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0: 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Need four sheets for board up?
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At 1410, South 5th Street, Unit 522. 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At 1410, South 5th Street. Unit 522. 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

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At 1776, East Arrow Court. 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Stroke Charlie. At 1776, East Arrow Court. 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
0: 3-1 is on scene.
1: That's clear. The homeowner is up here in the cul-de-sac. He's got an orange shirt on. 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
0: Copy that. 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

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Holt High School. 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Cross streets are West Pierce Boulevard. 1915.

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0: Sacred 950, we're on scene in a large high school building. The alarm is sounding inside the building. You can have 954, disregard, 950 will handle.
1: 915, on scene, alarm sounding. 950, we're in the

Three children responding. 1875 Newview Road at the playground at Waffle Horse Park. 17-year-old female tripped and fell, complaining of knee injury. Advised near the playground by the merry-go-round.

0: County from 8914. Can you confirm numeric for 1776?
1: That's affirmative. We were given 1776 East Arrow Court.
0: That's clear. We're on East Arrow Court, and there's no numeric for that number.
1: That's clear. Try 1776 Arrow Court without the east. It'd be just west of your location.
0: Here, I do have a 1746 East Arrow Court that seems to locate.
1: That's great. And 14, it sounds like it likely is going to be 1776 Arrow Court.
0: 8914 is clear.

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Semi Osage west of Highway F. At Semi Osage Creek Road and Highway F. Cross streets are Semi Osage Creek Road and Highway F. 1932.

Medic 321. Evaluation. Del Mar Gardens O'Fallon. At 7068, South Outer 364 Unit 516B. Cross streets are South Outer 364. Medic 321. Evaluation. Del Mar Gardens O'Fallon. At 7068. South Outer 364. Unit 516B. Cross streets are South Outer 364. 1934.

Canada 8934, confirming your response. Fire 321 responding. Demo Gardens of Wolf Allen, 7068 South Avenue 364, room 516B, 92 female, elevated blood sugar 495.

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1: Hey, 611.
0: Check Highway F as far north as Rugged Acres. We'll be checking County Sage Creek Road.
1: That is clear. Should be on County Sage west of Highway F.
0: Clear.

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Police request stage. At 3902, Lexington Drive. 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Medic 221. 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Police request stage. At 3902, Lexington Drive. Cross streets are Musket Drive and Duchess Drive. 1949. Medic 802. Level 1 transfer. Barnes St. Peter's. At 10, Hospital Drive Unit ER Hall Q. Cross streets are Emergency Drive and Junbergman Circle. 1949.

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1: 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Yeah.
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0: Okay. I think 221 responding, 3902 Lexington Drive. 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

2242 responding, 24 Shepherd Knoll Drive. 74-year-old female had fallen last week, now unable to bear weight and hip and leg. Dislocated shoulder from the same fall has already been treated.

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Unit 404. Cross Street from Mexico Road. 2006.

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0: 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Stonebridge Manor. At 364 One Wind Time Lane.
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0: 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Cardiac arrest, uncertain breathing. 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Cross streets are Elman Road. 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
1: County
0: Rehab 1, did you have traffic? Rehab 1 is released from the scene.
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0: That's where Rehab 1 released.

0: 241 says clear 43.
1: 241 says clear 43.
2: Smoke. They believe it's on fire. I do not have a floor number. PD is also responding. And PD is advising that there is smoke showing from the exterior.

0: He was responding to in-town suite per PD. The fire is out, but a lot of smoke.
1: County 9417 will be on scene. We have a correction, 57 will be on scene. Three-story hotel, nothing shown from the exterior.
0: 9457's on the scene. You have a three-story structure, nothing showing from the exterior.

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0: Come on, Sandy. I copied your side, though. There's nothing showing. You're making the building. I'll take it from here. Great. County from 9406. 9406 will have inbound suite command. All units are clear to downgrade.
2: 9406 taking command. All units are clear to downgrade.
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1: I got a report of a grease fire on the third floor that's been knocked down. The heavy smoke condition on the third floor. We'll let you know when we get up there.
0: That's clear. I understand you have smoke conditions on the third floor. I'll be sending you 9410 to assist.
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0: 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We can handle a couple of companies. I'm going to need all four fans from the ladders up here.
1: 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Command to 9435. Two copy. Can you bring fans up to Division 3?
0: 35 is clear. Fans to Division 3.
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1: You think you'll be good with yourself, 35 and 10 and 57?
0: Yes, sir, we're good. I confirmed fire's out. It's just a smoke condition.
1: Command is clear. County from 9406. Fire's out. We're going to be releasing everybody with the exception of 9425, 9435, 9410, and 9457.
4: County's copied your fire is out. 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Do you want the medics to remain on scene?
1: That's negative. They can return. 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
4: 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Disregard. Ninety-five, 64, 9417, you're also clear. Disregard. Medic 485, correction, 4835, you're clear. Disregard.

0: 92 responding, 3304 Denton Lane, 64-year-old male, thought of a chair due to feet and leg numbness, still on the floor, injury to hip, patient has a history of static nerve problem. County Medic 121.
1: Units on scene, Windchime Lane, 5 minutes, 41.
2: County 9610, says clear. Priority 3, preparing for transport, Barnes St. Peter's.
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0: 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Level 3 transfer. 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At 300. First Capital Drive, Unit 349. Cross streets are South 2nd Street and South 3rd Street. 2033.
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A known EMS problem. 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
1: Medic 211 9554 responding. 2925 Wentworth Court. Underage male, alarm company, no contact, no entry info, history shows, 81-year-old male.

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0: 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Commercial Roger Fire. 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

0: 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Hammerage
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1: 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Lane 30, that's pretty one.
0: Aspen Point Drive. Cross streets are Mexico Road. Medic 132. Hemorrhage of dialysis fistula. At 30, Aspen Point Drive. Cross streets are Mexico Road. 2057.

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1: He is responding to the Sherwin Williams at 4201 North St. Peter's Parkway. He's called in from a third party caller because he was driving home. He stated there was black smoke coming from the middle of the roof.
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0: On the scene, small single-story commercial building. I got nothing showing from the exterior. I'll be out investigating. 8724, I'll have Sherman William command.
1: 8724 on the scene of a small commercial building, nothing showing from the exterior. 8724 has command.

0: County Medic 132, Sergeant Clear, 583, 9630, can disregard.
1: Medic 132, Staff Clear, 583, 9630, clear to disregard.
2: Things showing from the exterior. All units are clear to downgrade at this time.
3: Charlie's command advising that 360 is complete. Nothing showing. All incoming units are clear to downgrade.

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2: Go ahead, come in.
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1: I'm able to handle with 9564. All other incoming conditions.
0: Park Charles South at 2 Green Valley Drive.
2: That's Clary 724. 8724 and 9564 can handle.
0: Medic 121
2: all other units declared disregard. Do you still need PD?
0: Difficulty breathing, clammy or cold. Sweats. Park Charles South at 2 Green Valley Drive. Cross streets are Park Charles Boulevard South and Creekwood Drive. 2101.
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2321 responding, Centerfoot Hospital, 4801 Spring Parkway, room 78B. Police request you stage for a 67-year-old male vomiting blood.

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0: Units responding to 9 Carnac Court. Caller lives across the lake at 2067 Water's Edge Court, reporting that she's looking across the lake at the main marina, stating there's approximately 3 to 4 boats on fire that's threatening other boats. This is the only call we received on this, and just be advised, the response plan only required one pumper to respond. We added additional.
1: Hi, this is clear. We got 1544. Who's the third?
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1: 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Advise they're responding with a boat.
0: That's clear. 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
0: County's clear. Yep. Further information, per Lake St. Louis PD, this is possibly a bonfire after the caller looked through her binoculars. Just information.
1: Post, this is clear. Go ahead and keep the alarm coming or responding, please.
0: That's clear. Do you still want the additional pumper, sir?
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0: 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We're in the area attempting to locate. County 1915 is level 1, sitting on Rue Grande.
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2: 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Stage of level one. 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
4: 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There's some kids out on the island. Police are out there checking to see if they had a bonfire going before we got here.
2: That's clear. We'll go ahead and hold with what we have until we confirm that.
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Cross streets are South 2nd Street and South 3rd Street. 2152.

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Stroke speech problems. Act 2, Cobblestone Court. Cross streets are South Old Highway 94. 8724 and Medic 231. Stroke speech problems. Act 2, Cobblestone Court. Cross streets are South Old Highway 94. 2219.

0: 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Level 1 transfer. 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
1: 2221. 2231, 8724 responding. True cobblestone court. 24-year-old female, slurred speech, attendant started at 2210. No medical history. 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

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Citizen assist. At 2204, Hawk Landing Drive. Cross streets are Lake St. Louis Boulevard. Medic 431 and 9662. Citizen assist. At 2204, Hawk Landing Drive. Cross streets are Lake St. Louis Boulevard. 2224.

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1: 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At 3029, Timberwood Drive. Cross streets are Willowwood Drive and Timberwood Court. 9564, and medic 221. Sick case with difficulty breathing. At 3029, Timberwood Drive. 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

you know, Truth Landing, the railroad off ramp of the 70, city feet advised, passerby stated road semi truck was getting off the highway, went off the extra ramp into the grass between the ramp and the highway, unknown injuries.

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1: 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One big old semi off the roadway into the ditch. We got investigated.
2: That's clear. Large semi off the road into the ditch. Investigating.
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2: 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All incoming can disregard, non-injury.

Mike Drew is responding. Center Point, 48-1, Golden Spring Parkway, room 74A. Going to go to stage. 57-year-old female claiming of chest pain, had a heart attack 6 months ago.

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Cardiac arrest, not breathing. 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Medic 111, 9606, 9114, and 9664. Cardiac arrest, not breathing. At 683, Home Run Drive. 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Medic 805. 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

is responding. 683 home run drive crosses home field garden. This is going to be a 14-month-old male reported not breathing. CPR is in progress. PD's route.

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He was responding, kept telling me driving 5G Road, his vehicle had a vehicle accident, auto injury, called in by passerby, White Cow Hope versus Civil Auto. 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

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Overdose. Police request stage fountains at Bear Creek. At 108 Bear Claw Drive. Cross streets are North Point Prairie Road. Medic 451 and 9662. Overdose. Police request stage fountains at Bear Creek. 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Cross streets are North Point Prairie Road. 2352.

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At South Point Prairie Road and Jackson Road. 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

9451, correction, 9412, 9640, 9834, responding Southbound Curry Road and Jackson Road, PD en route, single motor vehicle accident, unknown vehicle description, and it is smoking.

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Cardiac arrest. 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At 301, North River Road. Cross streets are Bluebird Drive and Horning Road. Respond on FE Tac 61. Medicaid 05, 9440, and 9610. Cardiac arrest. Highway 94, North. At 301, North River Road. Cross streets are Bluebird Drive and Horning Road. Respond on FE Tac 61. 0034.

Unit 3 signing, 3001 North River Road. This is going to be North River Road in Haunting. North River Road in Haunting. 41-year-old female roadside fell off a golf cart, bleeding from the head. She is unconscious, reported to be breathing. Concerned of abnormal breathing. However, breathing is confirmed via the diagnostic. County PD calls her out.

0: 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Sick person. St. Charles City Police Department. At 1781, Normal Road. Cross streets are Hawksnest Drive and Lakeport. 9457. Sick person. St. Charles City Police Department. At 1781, Normal Road. Cross streets are Hawksnest Drive and Lakeport. 0042.
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Medic 221 and 8724. Difficulty breathing. At 40, David Drive. Cross streets are Lillian Drive and Airline Drive. 0118.

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Medic 132. Henrich Minor. Police on scene advised to proceed mobile, North Main and Highway P. At 1325, North Main Street. Cross streets are Ashford Place Drive and Highway P. Medic 132. Henrich Minor. Police on scene advised to proceed mobile, North Main and Highway P. At 1325, North Main Street. Cross streets are Ashford Place Drive and Highway P. 0136.

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1: 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Thank you, Pierce. Alright, 132 responding. 1325 North Main Street. Police and Peanut Butter proceed. No suspect, bleeding from the face, unknown cause.

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At 14:46, Mohican Trail. 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

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Blood coming from his mouth. Caller is originally stating he's conscious and alert, stating he's staring with his eyes open. He does have a history of fentanyl use. PD is en route. 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

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Motor vehicle accident with injuries. At 0, Salt River Road. Cross streets are Spencer Road and Mid Rivers Mall Drive. Medic 121, 9524, and 9680. Motor vehicle accident with injuries. At 0, Salt River Road. Cross streets are Spencer Road and Mid Rivers Mall Drive. 0211.

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0: 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We're on scene. 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

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Hattonville Fire 4802, 9425, and 9417. Motor vehicle accident and known injury. On the bridge. At 23,000, I-70 West. Cross streets on Missouri River and South Main Street. 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Hattonville Fire 4835. 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Hattonville Fire 4802, 9425, and 9417. Motor vehicle accident and known injury. On the bridge. At 23,000, I-70 West. Cross streets on Missouri River and South Main Street. Respond on North Cap 10. 023. Ninety-406. Motor vehicle accident and known injury. On the bridge. At 23,000, I-70 West. Cross streets on Missouri River and South Main Street. Respond on North Cap 10. 9406. Motor vehicle accident and known injury. On the bridge. At 23,000, I-70 West. Cross streets on Missouri River and South Main Street. Respond on North Cap 10. 0253.

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Residential alarm. Summer Hill. At 37, Torrey Stone Court. 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Residential alarm. Summer Hill. At 37, Torrey Stone Court. Cross streets are Timberbrook Drive. 0308. 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

3232 responding, 2962 Plum Leaf Circle. 69-year-old male, sick for several days, has an abscess on his stomach. He's still trying to get up and go to the ER for the abscess. Now he's unable to get up. Wait, your nose?

0: 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Can we get a pumper rolling, no VC?
1: 231 says clear 42, requesting pumper, no need for VC.

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Medic 242. Assault unknown status. Police request stage. At 7, Bluffwood Court. 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

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We're trying to kick and hit caller who's refusing to wake up. Collecting blood sugars, bottomed out, PD en route.

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Quarantine advised combination, CO and smoke detector sounding throughout the home. Unknown cause, no visible hazards, advised to evacuate.

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Duchenne Hills. At 3018 Park Avenue. 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Duchenne Hills. At 3018 Park Avenue. Cross streets are Elmhurst Drive and Longview Drive. 0732.

0: 2261, you're responding to 3018 Park Avenue. Hey, there you go, female. Fall. 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

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At 1114, Sweeping Oaks Drive. Cross streets are North Brampton Drive and Cypress Hollow Court. 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
1: 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Cross streets are South 2nd Street and South 3rd Street. 0757.
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First Capital Drive Unit ER 23. Cross streets are South 2nd Street and South 3rd Street. 0815.

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McClay Senior Care. At 3801, McClay Road, Unit 122B. Cross streets are Horstmeyer Road and Jungerton Road. 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At 3801, McClay Road. Unit 122B. Cross streets are Horstmeyer Road and Jungerton Road. 0823.

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Follow public assist. At 1505, South Old Highway 94, Unit 401. Cross streets are Sherman Drive. Medic 212. Follow public assist. At 1505, South Old Highway 94. Unit 401. Cross streets are Sherman Drive. 08, 24.

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Room 122B, 88-year-old female, refusing to eat or drink, patient's deaf. He's the manager.

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Call 99 from the NMH female, fell, sorry for the injuries.

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Fall possibly dangerous. At 2149, Farnsworth Drive. Cross streets are Farnsworth Court and Grassel Drive. Medic 321. Fall possibly dangerous. At 2149, Farnsworth Drive. Cross streets are Farnsworth Court and Grassel Drive. 0833.

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Changing. Panera Bread. At 6168, Ronald Reagan Drive. Cross streets are Robert Raymond Drive and Lilo Lane. Medic 351. Changing. Panera Bread. At 6168, Ronald Reagan Drive. Cross streets are Robert Raymond Drive and Lilo Lane. 0841.

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Hey, Lewisburg Company, 861 Robert Roman Drive, 87 Pulse Mail, single thing. 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

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Hope Court. 4. Hope Court. 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Medic 121. Fall public assist. Hope Court. At 4. Hope Court. Cross streets or Hope Drive. 0900.

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Medic 121. 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Hope Court. At 4, Hope Court. Cross Street, Sir Hope Drive.

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Sick case. At 625, Palisades Drive. Cross streets are Summer Glen Lane and Wafer Landing. 9417. Sick case. At 625, Palisades Drive. Cross streets are Summer Glen Lane and Wafer Landing. 0901.

0: 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Cross streets are White Oak Lane and Mexico Loop Road East. 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At 8484 Mexico Road. Cross streets are White Oak Lane and Mexico Loop Road East. 0902.
1: 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Thank you, female. All accolades and balance. No reported injuries. There's a friendly dog unseen. 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
1: Capitol Drive Unit ER-17. Cross streets are South 2nd Street and South 3rd Street. 0908.

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0: 132, status clear, Friday 3, all incoming, can disregard.
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At 1221, Boonflick Road. 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

0: 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First Capital Drive Unit ER 17. Cross streets are South 2nd Street and South 3rd Street. 0920. 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

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It's an 82-year-old female with blood clots coming from an unknown area. 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
0: Large street door, assisted living, nothing shown from the exterior of the building has not been evacuated. 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

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At 32, country crossing is day's drive. 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Cross streets are morning due court. 1039.

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2: Medic 111, 9606, 9114, Old Monroe Fire 9312, 9514, Medic 131, and 9106. Motor vehicle accident high velocity. At Highway 79 and Vomond Road. Cross streets or Highway 79 and Vomond Road. Respond on FE Cat 61. Medic 111, 9606, 9114. Old Monroe Fire 9312, 9514, Medic 131, and 9106. Motor vehicle accident high velocity. At Highway 79 and Vomond Road. Cross streets or Highway 79 and Vomond Road. Respond on FE Cat 61, 1108.
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0: 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Cardiac arrest, not breathing. Zinc addition. At 313, Sandra Avenue. Cross streets are Allen Avenue and South 5th Street. Respond on FE Cap 64. Medic 805, 9410. 9406.
1: Responding Highway 79, Bowman Road. Highway 79, Bowman Road. Responding 48. Gray Ford truck and gray Chevy sedan. Head on collision. Both drivers have minor injuries. 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
0: 1110.
1: Highway Patrol is en route.

units are responding, 313 Sandra Avenue, 313 Sandra Avenue. This is now going to be an obvious death. It is cold and stiff. 9410, 9406, 9664. You can disregard care discretion. Ninety-four ten will continue until medics arrive. 9410 continuing until medics arrive.

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Cross streets are South 2nd Street and South 3rd Street. 1112.

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0: is on scene. We got two vehicles involved, one off the roadway, moderate damage. 9114 was 79 command out, investigated.
1: 9114 is on scene, two vehicles, one off the roadway, moderate damage, in command. If you switch over to TAC 61. One off the roadway, moderate damage.
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1: That's negative. Old Monroe can disregard at this time. 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
2: 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Cross streets are Mexico Road and Bellamy Drive. 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Fall possibly dangerous. Clarendale of St. Peter's. 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Cross streets are Mexico Road and Bellamy Drive. 1124.

Medic 121, she's flying through Clarendale, 10 degree drive, and then right there in the dining room for a 96-year-old female. Fall transferring to a chair, head injury. Use the front entrance.

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2: 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EMS is remaining on scene. There were get refusal.
1: 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That is clear, not injury. 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

9142. Gas leak, outside. O'Fallon Hills. At 41, North Meadow Drive. Cross streets are King Circle. 9142. Gas leak, outside. O'Fallon Hills. At 41, North Meadow Drive. Cross streets are King Circle. 1141.

0: 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Call 91, come in, general fire, 2 activations for zone 141 and 1 activation for zone 56.
1: 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Motor vehicle accident and known injury. At Central School Road and St. Peter's Howell Road. Cross streets are Central School Road and St. Peter's Howell Road. Medic 231, 9620, and 8724. Motor vehicle accident and known injury. At Central School Road and St. Peter's Howell Road. Cross streets are Central School Road and St. Peter's Howell Road. 1142.

0: County from 1914. We are on scene of a single-story large church. Nothing shown from the exterior. Building has not been evacuated. We are investigating.
1: 1914, on the scene of a single-story large church. Nothing shown from the exterior. Building has not been evacuated. I'm investigating.

0: County, 8724 is on the scene with 231 and 9620, with two vehicles involved. Minor damage, be investigating.
1: 8724 on scene, two vehicles, minor damage, be investigating.

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Heatherton Condominiums. At 1608, Kircher Drive. Cross streets are Florine Boulevard and Florine Boulevard. 94.67 and 95.64. Changing. Heatherton Condominiums. At 1608, Kircher Drive. 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

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At 1623, Lake Court. 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

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Motor vehicle accident with injuries. At St. Peter's, Howell Road and Central School Road. 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

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Motor vehicle accident with injury. At St. Peter's Howell Road and Central School Road. 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

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Fall possibly dangerous. Fox Hill Park. At 3309, Kister Drive. Cross streets are Hunter Drive and Tamarack Drive. 1221,

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0: 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Cross streets are South 2nd Street and South 3rd Street. 1224.
1: Can I get a 69 for you responding to Fox Hill Park 3309, Kister Drive, 69 on female, fall with head injuries, severe bleeding, being controlled, and color-stated patients located between two ponds on the trail.

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Mike 3195, 64 is fine too. 4138 Shepherd's Hill Circle. 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

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Fainting. At 206, Park Charles Boulevard South. Cross streets are Willow Glen Drive and Lake Merrimack Drive. 9534, and Medicaid 03. Fainting. At 206, Park Charles Boulevard South. Cross streets are Willow Glen Drive and Lake Merrimack Drive. 1255.

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2: Medic 361 and 8712. A known EMS problem. At 143 Glen Allen Drive. Cross streets are Black Oak Drive. Medic 361 and 8712. A known EMS problem. At 143 Glen Allen Drive. Cross streets are Black Oak Drive. 1259.

was responding to 143 Glen Allen Drive. It's for an elderly female, could barely speak. She did advise she was sick and kept repeating her address. County PD is also in route with you. Recent call history shows a 92-year-old female with weakness. There's a garage code in your notes.

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At 363, June Durbin Road. Unit 221. Cross streets are Brensmore Lane and Barclay Street. 1314.

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0: 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Lowe's, Wentzville. 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
0: 9524 is on Zeta Dix. Nothing showing. Building has not fully been evacuated. We are investigating 9524. Out for you.
1: 9524 on scene. Nothing showing. Building's not been fully evacuated. Out investigating. County medic 411. Go ahead. Pulling up on the scene at Lowe's.
2: Good. Well, thank you.
1: Thank you. 2412 responding to Lowe's, 1889 Winslow Parkway, 23-year-old female, door fell on the patient, knee injury, use the back side of the store to access. Staff will have the door open.
3: County 803 transporting Barn St. Peters.
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Cross streets are Jody Drive and Willett Road. 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At 34, Christine Drive. Cross streets are Jody Drive and Willett Road. 1323.

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2: 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You want me to try to reset the alarm? Negative, we're on the roof right now trying to find number 3 RTU. We do have Zach down there currently at the alarm panel. Sound clear.

0: 231, here's 22, 1400, here is landing. Unit 105, put on, can be 76-year-old female, fall, reported not injury, injury information in unit.
1: And medic 241. Site case unknown status. Police on scene advised to proceed St. Charles County Library, Spencer Road. At 427, Spencer Road. Cross streets are Spencer Place and Shadow Lane. 9534. And medic 241. Site case unknown status. Police on scene advised to proceed St. Charles County Library, Spencer Road. At 427, Spencer Road. Cross streets are Spencer Lane. 1328.

241-9564, you're responding to St. Charles County Library, 427 Spencer Road. Please continue as you proceed for a 36-year-old female. PD's requesting a transport for an involuntary psych.

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1: I have 524 County. 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Facility knows and maintenance is aware.
0: That's clear. We're just letting you know we received an additional activation.
1: Yep, we were aware of that. Trying to reset the alarm.
0: That's clear.
2: Medicaid 02. 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At 230, Spencer Road, Unit 110A. 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At 230, Spencer Road. Unit 110A. Cross streets are Spencer Road. 1336.

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1: 1042, side's clear.
0: Side's clear. Medic 802, you're responding to St. Peter's Rehab and Healthcare, 230 Spencer Road, in room 110A. 23-year-old female, lower back pain, burning urination. Patient just had kidney stones placed. Respond through the front door.

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Allergic reaction. At 7326, 7350 Highway 94. Cross streets are Bush Wildlife and Highway 94 South. 8734, medic 311, and 9630. Allergic reaction. At 7326, 7350, Highway 94. Cross streets are Bush Wildlife and Highway 94 South. 1343.

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1: J21 route to call. Units responding to Highway 94 appears to be south of Soldiers Drive. 59-year-old male, stung by wasp, fighting difficulty breathing, located in a white blazer. Seems to be possibly located at Francis Hall High School.

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At 2135, Hawks Landing Drive. 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At 2135, Hawks Landing Drive. 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

0: 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Can you show us what the progress was?
1: 311, route progress. Credit 431, you're responding to 2135 Hawks Landing Drive, 77 yards male, all due to legs giving out, no reported injury.
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Sick case. At 1724, Carr Road. Cross streets are Wheeler Drive and Highway P. 1405.

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1: 802 says clear for 33.
0: Status clear for 33.
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Cross streets are William Dierberg Drive and West Pierce Boulevard. 1407.

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First Capital Drive, Unit 337. Cross streets are South 2nd Street and South 3rd Street. 1419.

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2: 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At 300, First Capital Drive, Unit 337. Cross streets are South 2nd Street and South 3rd Street. 1422.

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2: 9417. Evaluation. Windsor Estates. At 2150 West Randolph Street, Unit 111B. Cross streets are 9417. Evaluation. Windsor Estates. At 2150 West Randolph Street. Unit 111B. Cross streets are 1425.

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Follow public assist. At 3741, Highway 79. Cross streets are Highway Y and Vomond Road. Medic 111. Follow public assist. At 3741, Highway 79. Cross streets are Highway Y and Vomond Road. 1433.

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10-8-5-94-48, you're starting 232-07 Fox Chase Drive, 28 Oak Female, vomiting, pain all over, history of diabetes, difficulty breathing, how is the patient's not acting like herself?

9134 and Medic 321. 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Peniel Park. At 1943, Brothers Court. 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

Between 191 34, you're responding to 1943 Brothers Court. 47-year-old male, single seizure in the pool. Caller believes patient may have aspirated some water and turned blue. Now reported as conscious and alert. Located in the backyard. Enter through the gate on the left side of the home. 321 says group 93.

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At 3305. 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Cross Street Sir North Randolph Street. 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At 3305. 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
2: 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Cross streets of South Church Street and South Church Street. 1502.
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Cross streets are South 2nd Street and South 3rd Street. 1518.

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Cross streets are Bradford Creek Court and Creek Trail Court. 1528.

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At 2230 North Benton Avenue. Cross streets are Emmons Avenue and Barthel Avenue. 9410 and 9417. A known medical emergency. 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Roosevelt Place. At 2230 North Benton Avenue. Cross streets are Emmons Avenue and Barthel Avenue. 1535

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Trail Katy Trailhead. At Katy Trailhead. 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Medic 212. Traumatic injury. Trail Katy Trailhead. At Katy Trailhead. 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

0: 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Sweeper, age, subject, laying right behind the door, appears unresponsive. There's a sheriff's deputy I've seen, and city police are out.
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0: 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It's going to be the park near the Lewis and Clark Boat Museum. It's going to be one of the civilians, 35-year-old male,
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2: 1539. 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Yeah. But... 5, you can show us available. 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

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Cross streets are South 2nd Street and South 3rd Street. 1555.

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1: 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We are responding to that transfer in place of 805.
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0: 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Cross streets are Rosebray Drive and Gustane Drive. Medic 242, and 9450. Unconscious with abnormal breathing. Lewis and Clark Gardens. At 1221, Brunswick Road. 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Cross streets are Rosebray Drive and Gustane Drive. 1641. 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Cross streets are Rosebray Drive and Gustane Drive. 9620. 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At 1221, Brunswick Road. 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Cross streets are Rosebray Drive and Gustane Drive. 1641. 9534, Medic 121, and 9610. 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At 1, Julie Lane. 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
0: 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Cross streets are Sylvia Lane and Sherry Lane. 1642. 803, priority transfer. 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

0: 9844. Gas odor outside. At I-64 east on Rampant Highway and west. Cross streets or I-64 east on Rampant Highway and west. 9844. Gas odor outside. At I-64 east on Rampant Highway and west. Cross streets or I-64 east on Rampant Highway and west. 1653. 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Motor vehicle accident with injuries. In the area of May Road and W. Meyer. At 1651, 1699 W. Meyer Road. Cross streets are Fairview Farms Drive and May Road. Medic 451, 9815, and 9640. Motor vehicle accident with injuries. In the area of May Road and W. Meyer. At 1651, 1699 W. Meyer Road. Cross streets are Fairview Farms Drive and May Road. 1653.
1: 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I-64, you're on Rampant Highway North. Caller stated there's a strong smell of gas in the area. Nothing further.

0: 18 is responding to. I'll fire well. It's in the area of May Road and Westmeyer. One for these and route from one of your flashes involving a Honda and a red convertible. 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

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At 1450 Bale Street. 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Commercial alarm. At 1450 Bale Street. Cross streets are Mulholland Drive and Lombard Street. 1724.

24-21, 1914, responding to 24-4200, place, off hunter court. 84-year-old male with weakness and difficulty breathing, confused. Has fallen twice today due to weakness.

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Unit 226. 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

0: Medic 212. It's all to known status. Police request stage Sonic, Old Highway 94S. At 2001, South Old Highway 94. Cross streets are Town West Drive and VFW Lane. Medic 212. It's all to known status. Police request stage Sonic, Old Highway 94S. At 2001, South Old Highway 94. Cross streets are Town West Drive and VFW Lane. 1741.
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0: 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Cross streets are McClay Road and Bridgehampton
2: Drive.
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0: 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At 603, Riverside Drive. Cross streets are McClay Road and Bridgehampton Drive. 1741.

0: 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Please request stage.
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Medic 411. Fall not dangerous. Whitehead East Pierce Boulevard. At 308 East 3rd Street. Cross streets are South Pally Street and South McRobert Street. Medic 411. Fall not dangerous. Whitehead East Pierce Boulevard. At 308 East 3rd Street. Cross streets are South Pally Street and South McRobert Street. 1753.

McFarland was spawning 2308 East 3rd Street off of Whitehead. Something in there, something on your mail, fell in the driveway, arm injury.

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Fall not dangerous. At 209, Canary Lane. Cross streets are Elm Street. 9417. Fall not dangerous. At 209, Canary Lane. Cross streets are Elm Street. 1758.

officers responding to 209, community laid off at Elm Street. 54-year-old male fell in the shower. No one on the ground but requested to be checked out due to previous ankle injury.

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Sick case. At 603, Riverside Drive. Cross Street, Thermic Clay Road and Bridgehampton Drive. Medic 231. Sick case. At 603, Riverside Drive. Cross Street, Thermic Clay Road and Bridgehampton Drive. 1800.

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Two that I want to respond to the Rubicon Drive off McClay Road. 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

0: 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Medic 132. Sick case. At 143, Glen Allen Drive. Cross streets are Black Oak Drive. Medic 132. Sick case. At 143, Glen Allen Drive. Cross streets are Black Oak Drive.
1: 1831, I'm just saying, responding to McCray Senior Care. 3801, McCray Road in room 5. 80-year-old male, hypoxia, possibly having a TIA with unknown symptoms. Last known low with 730. Medic 132 responding, 143 Glen Allen Drive off Black Oak Drive. 9-year-old female with diarrhea.

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Cross streets are Oak Terrace and Oak Place. Medic 421, back pain, Oak Hills, at 548, Oak Hill Drive. Cross streets are Oak Terrace and Oak Place. 1805.

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0: 64, 10 clear.

1503 is fine. 12 Silver Leaf Court in Bay Oak. With the OPD is around. 95-year-old male caller stated patient has no call. She was sobbing. Said he'll be mad if he wakes up. She disconnected. We're currently recontacting, attempting to give instructions for CPR. Units responding 12 Silver Lake Court. We have recontacted. Patient is talking. He is awake.

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Josephville Park. At 971 Josephville Road. Cross streets are Mexico Road and Kirsting Road. 9815 and Medic 412. Difficulty breathing. Josephville Park. At 971 Josephville Road. Cross streets are Mexico Road and Kirsting Road. 1835.

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Diabetic problems. At 934, St. Joachim Drive. Cross streets are West Terra Lane. Medic 421. Diabetic problems. At 934, St. Joachim Drive. 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